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1: CBS News Brief. 10 random weekend shootings in Austin. Police Chief Lisa Davis on the victims.
2: We can confirm that 4 individuals have been shot. 1 has sustained serious injury, and the other 3 minor injuries.
1: 2 of 3 suspected gunmen have been arrested. U.S. Trade Representative Jameson Greer says President Trump moved the needle on trade in his recent trip to China, telling CBS's Face the Nation.
3: We have the existing soybean deal, and then over on top of that, we have these agricultural products as well, and all of that will be facilitated by Board of Trade discussions with the Chinese.
1: New York Governor Kathy Hochul is pleading with unions at the Long Island Railroad to get back to negotiations.
4: For the first time in 30 years, hundreds of thousands of people rely on the LIRR are without service because of a strike.
1: More than 250,000 commuters are affected, but both sides appear to be far apart over pay and other issues. CBS News Brief, I'm Heather Walsh.
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1: Very mild tonight and tomorrow. In fact, feeling summer-like through Tuesday. We'll see temps tonight in the upper 60s. As for Monday, some chances of showers and storms both in the morning and again in the early afternoon. Otherwise, high temperatures in the low 80s with humid conditions. We could see one or two strong to severe storms within that round of showers and storms on Monday. Same goes for Tuesday with highs near 83. Back to quieter conditions Wednesday. Checking Southwest Michigan's weather, I'm Storm Teammate Chief Meteorologist Ellen Baca.
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1: CBS News Brief. 10 weekend shootings in Austin, Texas have left 4 people injured.
2: This was a rapidly evolving event involving multiple incidents in multiple locations.
1: Mayor Kirk Watson says the attacks appear to have been random. 2 suspects are in custody. Cops are looking for a third. As firefighters make progress on the 1,200-acre Flanders wildfire in Minnesota, Crow Wing County Sheriff Eric Klang says,
3: "We'll be able to get people back into their residence. We probably have about 30 of them that are kind of displaced at this point."
1: Governor Tim Walz has activated the National Guard to help battle several wildfires burning in the state. CBS's Jennifer DePinto with the latest poll.
4: Many are frustrated with the Trump administration's approach to the economy, and neither political party is seen by a majority as helping with costs of living. 65% of Americans use the word uncertain to describe the economy, and most people worry that AI will take jobs.
1: CBS News Brief, I'm Heather Bosch.
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3: Very mild tonight and tomorrow. In fact, feeling summer-like through Tuesday. We'll see temps tonight in the upper 60s. As for Monday, some chances of showers and storms both in the morning and again in the early afternoon. Otherwise, high temperatures in the low 80s with humid conditions. We could see one or two strong to severe storms within that round of showers and storms on Monday. Same goes for Tuesday with highs near 83. Back to quieter conditions Wednesday. Checking Southwest Michigan's weather, I'm Storm Teammate Chief Meteorologist Ellen Baca.
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1: CBS News Brief. A drone struck the perimeter of a nuclear power plant in the United Arab Emirates. CBS's Olivia Rinaldi.
2: No one immediately claimed responsibility for the strike, but the UAE accused Iran of launching drone and missile attacks in recent days as tensions rise over the Strait of Hormuz.
1: Concern in Taiwan over President Trump's visit to China, which views Taiwan as its own. Former Defense Secretary Robert Gates tells CBS.
3: The chances of a Chinese invasion of Taiwan are pretty low, particularly over the next several years, and partly because Xi has other options open to him that involve far less risk.
1: Austin's police chief on the arrest of two teenagers accused in 10 random shootings that injured four people.
4: There was a third person that the Travis County Sheriff's Office said ran from the car. Now, where this person became involved, we're not sure of that, but we do know the two that we were looking for have been apprehended.
1: CBS News Brief.
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1: Very mild tonight and tomorrow. In fact, feeling summer-like through Tuesday. We'll see temps tonight in the upper 60s. As for Monday, some chances of showers and storms both in the morning and again in the early afternoon. Otherwise, high temperatures in the low 80s with humid conditions. We could see one or two strong to severe storms within that round of showers and storms on Monday. Same goes for Tuesday with highs near 83. Back to quieter conditions Wednesday. Checking Southwest Michigan's weather, I'm Storm Teammate Chief Meteorologist Ellen Baca.
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1: CBS News Brief. At least four people were hurt in at least 10 apparent random shootings in Austin, Texas this weekend. Police say two people are in custody and they're seeking a third. Chief Lisa Davis.
2: The firearms were stolen. We know that they stole them. And this was a 15-year-old that stole the gun. But the 17-year-old had a warrant on him from stealing a separate weapon from that same store.
1: CBS News has released a new survey about the U.S. war with Iran. Correspondent Olivia Rinaldi.
3: 69% of Americans say they don't have a clear understanding of the situation in the Strait of Hormuz, as the war is adding to economic concerns here at home.
1: The Russian military says it shot down more than 500 drones overnight in a Ukrainian attack. The BBC's Sasha Schlichter.
4: The almost daily targeting of Russian oil refineries and sea terminals, as well as urban centers, is a result of a string of Ukrainian breakthroughs in drone technology.
1: CBS News Brief, I'm Wendy Gillette.
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9: Mild tonight, lows near 67, highs rebound to 85 for Monday. We have a chance of some showers and storms, especially the first half of the day. It's going to be mild, humid, and breezy. Some of the storms could be on the strong to severe side, so just have a way to receive weather alerts where you live. Same sort of story for Tuesday with highs near 83. Showers and storms move out late Tuesday. We'll see quieter, sunnier, and cooler conditions for Wednesday. Tracking Southwest Michigan's weather, I'm Storm Teammate Chief Meteorologist Ellen Baca.
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got a ride with a preacher man who asked, were you bound on such a cold, dark afternoon? As we drove on through the rain, as he listened, I explained, and he left me

0: said ran from the car. Now, where this person became involved, we're not sure of that, but we do know the two that we were looking for have been apprehended.
1: The World Health Organization has declared a health emergency over an Ebola outbreak. CBS medical correspondent Celine Gounder.
2: It's already a big outbreak at the point that we're hearing about it. There have already been a number of deaths, and this is a strain of Ebola for which we have no treatment, no vaccines.
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1: Mild tonight, lows near 67, highs rebound to 85 for Monday. We have a chance of some showers and storms, especially the first half of the day. It's going to be mild, humid, and breezy. Some of the storms could be on the strong to severe side, so just have a way to receive weather alerts where you live. Same sort of story for Tuesday with highs near 83. Showers and storms move out late Tuesday. We'll see quieter, sunnier, and cooler conditions for Wednesday. Tracking Southwest Michigan's weather, I'm Storm Teammate Chief Meteorologist Ellen Baca.
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1: CBS News Brief. Austin police say a third suspect has been detained after 10 apparently random shootings over the weekend. Chief Lisa Davis.
2: Four people were shot, total four people. We had buildings, apartments that were shot into, two fire stations, two separate fire stations that were fired into. A fire truck was struck.
1: High winds damaged homes and trees in Fairbury, Nebraska last night. KOLN-TV's Sam Cobb.
3: Straight line winds ripping through town on Saturday night.
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1: Talks are still underway between five unions and the Metropolitan Transportation Authority as a strike of the Long Island Railroad continues, now entering its third day. CBS News New York's Lisa Rosner.
5: They have been at the bargaining table now for several hours. And without these trains running Monday, it's expected to be a mess of a commute. For
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6: Spring is here. 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
1: Mild tonight, lows near 67, highs rebound to 85 for Monday. We have a chance of some showers and storms, especially the first half of the day. It's going to be mild, humid, and breezy. Some of the storms could be on the strong to severe side, so just have a way to receive weather alerts where you live. Same sort of story for Tuesday with highs near 83. Showers and storms move out late Tuesday. We'll see quieter, sunnier, and cooler conditions for Wednesday. Tracking Southwest Michigan's weather, I'm Storm Teammate Chief Meteorologist Ellen Baca.
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1: CBS News Brief. Talks are underway to try to end the Long Island Railroad strike. But so far, the Monday morning commute looks like a rough one. CBS New York's Andrew Ramos.
2: More than 250,000 people rely on the Long Island Railroad every weekday. And with the system now out of commission, that Monday morning commute never looked more dreadful.
1: The strike started Saturday. Three suspects are detained, at least two of them teens, after a shooting spree in Austin, Texas this weekend. Four people were shot. Mayor Kirk Watson.
3: We don't have any specific motive that has been identified. In fact, these actions appear to be random.
1: It was a Sunday filled with physical labor after severe storms brought down trees and damaged homes in southern Nebraska.
4: Used my little chainsaw and been cutting up things all morning.
1: More severe storms could hit parts of the Midwest over the next couple days. CBS News Brief, I'm Wendy Chalet.
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0: Jeff Cassidy has the top five at five every weekday afternoon. 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
1: Mild tonight, lows near 67, highs rebound to 85 for Monday. We have a chance of some showers and storms, especially the first half of the day. It's going to be mild, humid, and breezy. Some of the storms could be on the strong to severe side, so just have a way to receive weather alerts where you live. Same sort of story for Tuesday with highs near 83. Showers and storms move out late Tuesday. We'll see quieter, sunnier, and cooler conditions for Wednesday. Tracking Southwest Michigan's weather, I'm storm teammate Chief Meteorologist Ellen Baca.
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down to Georgia. He was looking for a soul to steal. He was in a bind because he was way behind and he was willing to make a deal. When he came across this young man sawing on a fiddle and playing it hot, and the devil jumped up on a hickory stump and said, "Boy, let me tell you what. I guess you didn't know it, but I'm a fiddle player too. And if you'd care to take a dare, I'll make a bet with you. Now you play pretty good fiddle, boy, but give the devil his due. I bet a fiddle of gold against your soul, cause I think I'm better than you." The boy said, "My name's Johnny, and it might be a sin, but I'll take your bet, you're gonna regret it.

The devil bowed his head because he knew that he'd been beat. And he laid that golden fiddle on the ground at Johnny's feet. Johnny said, "Devil, just come on back if you ever want to try again. 'Cause I told you once, you son of a..."

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1: CBS News Brief. The Long Island Railroad is on strike for a third day, meaning a probable chaotic commute. CBS's Jerika Duncan.
2: The railroad serves roughly 300,000 people in New York City and eastern suburbs. With the work week looming, officials are urging commuters to work from home.
1: A weather system brought a funnel cloud roaring through a field in Liberty, Nebraska this weekend, and more severe weather could be on the way. Meteorologist Andrew Kozak.
3: This time, Kansas, Missouri, and up toward Iowa with tornado threats along with hail and gusty winds.
1: Four people were hurt in at least 10 apparent random shootings in Austin, Texas this weekend. Here's the police chief.
4: The firearms were stolen. We know that, they stole them. And this was a 15-year-old that stole the gun. But the 17-year-old had a warrant on him from...
1: Wendy Gillette, CBS.
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1: Mild tonight, lows near 67, highs rebound to 85 for Monday. We have a chance of some showers and storms, especially the first half of the day. It's going to be mild, humid, and breezy. Some of the storms could be on the strong to severe side, so just have a way to receive weather alerts where you live. Same sort of story for Tuesday with highs near 83. Showers and storms move out late Tuesday. We'll see quieter, sunnier, and cooler conditions for Wednesday. Tracking Southwest Michigan's weather, I'm Storm Teammate Chief Meteorologist Ellen Baca.
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1: 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Talks are underway between 5 unions and the Metropolitan Transportation Authority as a strike of the Long Island Railroad continues. CBS News New York's Lisa.

0: Four people were shot, total four people. We had buildings, apartments that were shot into, two fire stations, two separate fire stations that were fired into. A fire truck was struck.
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1: Another warm and humid one today. It's going to feel like summer out there. Breezy with a good chance of some showers and thunderstorms. Some could be on the starting to severe side, especially this afternoon. Look for a high up around 85. Warm, breezy, and humid tonight. More shower and thunderstorms are possible. Low temperature right around 66. As we head into Tuesday, a mix of sun and clouds. Warm, breezy, and humid. Once again, with scattered showers and thunderstorms. Some could be severe. High temperature right around 83. I'm Storm Team 8 meteorologist Matt Kirkwood, tracking southwest to Michigan's weather.
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1: CBS News Brief. A railroad strike is about to collide with prime time as commuters face their first weekday of a walkout by Long Island Railroad employees. CBS New York's Lisa Rosner.
2: Governor Hochul says each day the strike goes on equates to $61 million in economic losses.
1: Police in Austin, Texas say they've rounded up three suspects, at least two of them teenagers, in a series of shootings over the weekend that wounded at least four people, one critically, Mayor Kirk Watson.
3: We don't have any specific motive that has been identified. In fact, these actions appear to be random.
1: Police say they got word Saturday about a firearm stolen from a gun store. A fragile ceasefire between the U.S. and Iran appears to be wearing thin. CBS's Jesse Mitchell.
4: President Trump said, quote, the clock is ticking for the Iranian regime and warned there won't be anything left of Iran if the nation's leadership doesn't get moving fast.
1: CBS News Brief. I'm Deborah Rodriguez.
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8: You broke my heart, 'cause I couldn't dance. 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And now I'm back to let you know I can really shake 'em down.

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1: Another warm and humid one today. It's going to feel like summer out there. Breezy with a good chance of some showers and thunderstorms. Some could be on the starting to severe side, especially this afternoon. Look for a high up around 85. Warm, breezy, and humid tonight. More shower and thunderstorms are possible. Low temperature right around 66. As we head into Tuesday, a mix of sun and clouds. Warm, breezy, and humid. Once again, with scattered showers and thunderstorms. Some could be severe. High temperature right around 83. I'm Storm Team 8 meteorologist Matt Kirkwood, tracking southwest to Michigan's weather.
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0: Scotty Bud in the Morning on Cool FM. Welcome to Monday. How are you? 70 degrees in Battle Creek this morning, 69 in Kalamazoo. Don't need a coat today. Thanks for listening this morning. Watch out for some afternoon scattered thunderstorms, by the way, today in a high around 80. Here's what's on tap. Here's what we're talking about. Something weird happened at Michigan State University last night. We'll get to that coming up in about 15 minutes or so. The new outdoor theater opened in Grand Rapids over the weekend. I'm sure some of you were there. I was not. So I'm looking for a review. If you were there, let me know. An old-timey beer has been canceled. We'll get the details on that coming up in the 7 o'clock hour. And one of my favorite restaurants when I was a kid is coming back. Oh, in a big way. We'll discuss. Maybe get some of your memories as well if it was one of your favorites. Back in the day when we were kids and going to a restaurant was a reward. We had it like once every 2 weeks. We'll talk about that coming up. And we have to talk about the Detroit sports. Oh, my God. Right into the toilet. Anything else you want to talk about, as usual, you can call me at 343-1111 or text 80373.
1: 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Lots of New York commuters are expected to stay home on the first weekday of a Long Island Railroad strike. The Metropolitan Transportation Authority's Jan O'Lieber.
2: These are by far the best paid workers in the entire national railroad system. And they want a better deal than every other MTA worker. That's not fair.
1: The weather turned violent overnight in the nation's midsection. At least two dozen tornadoes have been reported in the plains. Video shows one ripping a house from the ground in St. Liberty, Nebraska, trapping people in the basement. Fresh threats from President Trump to Iran. He says the clock is ticking for Tehran to agree to a peace deal. CBS's Olivia Rinaldi has more.
3: The question about the path forward still remains whether or not this president is willing to resume military strikes inside of Iran.
1: CBS News Brief. I'm Deborah Rodriguez.
4: It's a sound every Michigander knows. That 2 a.m. rhythm on the roof that makes you wonder, is it holding? You lie there in the dark, listening for a drip that shouldn't be there. The storm has passed, but the worry shouldn't linger. Your home is more than just

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1: 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Pistons are done. They lost to the Cavs big, 125-94. They are eliminated from the playoffs. Cunningham had 13 for the Pistons. Tigers lost to the Jays, 4-1, just 6 hit for the Tigers. They've lost 5 of their last 6. They play Cleveland starting tonight. Valdez throws for the Tigers.
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Scotty Bud in the Morning on Cool FM. Thanks for listening this morning. Hope you had a great weekend. Coming up in just a couple minutes, we'll tell you about the tickets you're going to have a chance to win this week for a cool show coming this summer. It's on the way on Cool FM.

Scotty Bud of the Morning on Cool FM. Coming up later this morning, we'll get you registered to go see Graham Nash at Meadowbrook in Detroit later on this summer. Might even do it a couple of times, so keep listening this morning on Cool FM.

0: Scotty Bud in the morning on Cool FM. Good morning. Hope you had a good night's sleep. I can tell you how to have a better night's sleep. Sounds like an infomercial, doesn't it? A sleep expert from the Cleveland Clinic, Brian Chen, offering advice. He says setting the thermometer between 60 and 67 degrees is recommended to help fall asleep and stay asleep. Also, it's best to avoid caffeine and sugary foods close to bedtime, of course. They can not only increase body temperature, but make it harder to sleep comfortably. Not to mention you got all that sugar running through your system, right? Your little heart's beating like a rabbit. He says when your body's too hot at night, you're sweating, tossing and turning, and you feel less comfortable. Isn't all that really common sense, though? They also say stay off your phone like a half hour, an hour before bedtime. Nobody's doing that.
1: Calhoun County Sheriff's Office arresting two people after an alleged drunk driving chase when they were going north on southbound I-69 near Tecumseh. A sergeant put out spike strips. Three of the vehicle's tires deflated and it finally stopped. A 29-year-old Lansing woman was arrested on charges of driving while intoxicated, carrying a concealed weapon, and carrying a concealed weapon while intoxicated. The 35-year-old male passenger, also from Lansing, was arrested for a concealed pistol license violation while intoxicated. They were arrested early Saturday morning. Every organization that's received federal COVID-19 recovery grants from Kalamazoo County is going to be given a deadline to use it or lose it. Kalamazoo County received more than $51 million 5 years ago from Congress to reimburse local governments for losses due to the pandemic and to set up programs to help the communities recover. Any money not spent by December 31st has to be sent back to Washington. Local officials want to make sure that doesn't happen by establishing a September 1st local deadline. In the WKZO Newsroom, I'm Michael Arnett.
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11: Another warm and humid one today. It's going to feel like summer out there. Breezy with a good chance of some showers and thunderstorms. Some could be on the starting to severe side, especially this afternoon. Look for a high up around 85. Warm, breezy, and humid tonight. More shower and thunderstorms are possible. Low temperature right around 66. As we head into Tuesday, a mix of sun and clouds. Warm, breezy, and humid. Once again, with scattered showers and thunderstorms. Some could be severe. High temperature right around 83. I'm Storm Team 8 meteorologist Matt Kirkwood, tracking southwest of Michigan's weather.
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Scotty Bud in the Morning on Cool FM. Stevie Nicks biography is going to hit bookshelves later on this year. It's called Lessons and Lace. It was written by music journalist Rachel Brodsky. We'll have to wait till September 15th to get the book. Afternoon scattered thunderstorms today and a high of around 80. 70 at Battle Creek, 69 in Kalamazoo.

0: Scotty Bud in the morning on Cool FM. Good Monday morning to you. Hope you had a great weekend. We're warming up, aren't we? 80 yesterday, 80 today. Watch out for some afternoon scattered thunderstorms today. 69 in Kalamazoo this morning, 70 in Battle Creek. All right, maybe some of you over the weekend went to the new outdoor theater in Grand Rapids. It's called officially the Acrisure Theater in GR. It's right there on the S-curve. A lot going on that S-curve. You got that. You got the new soccer stadium, and, you know, a stone's throw from that as well, from the highway. So who went to the new theater over the weekend? What was it? Lionel Richie was the first show? I'd like to hear a review. I was not there. I did drive by yesterday and saw the two new buildings being built. So what? Tell me what it was like if you were there. I know some of you were there. Tell me about the parking, how much you pay for the tickets, what were the concessions like, the arena itself, the sound, all that. Brand new. We got to get a review. You can call me at 343-1111 or text me at 80373.
1: CBS News Brief. This is the first weekday of a strike by Long Island Railroad workers. It's affecting hundreds of thousands of commuters. CBS New York's Christina Fan is at a stop in Ronkonkoma.
2: You can hear those union workers chanting behind us. Almost a dozen buses lined up, ready to take people to work. There are law enforcement and MTA officials also present to guide people and answer any questions they may have.
1: Our latest CBS News poll finds Americans are taking an increasingly dimmer view on the economy. Director of Surveys Anthony Salvanto.
3: Neither of the parties, not the Democrats, not the Republicans, are net positive on being seen as having policies that help cost of living.
1: The poll gives the president the lowest approval rating of his second term. Dutch cruise ship hit by a deadly virus docked in the Netherlands this morning. CBS's Vicky Barker.
4: The MV Hondius itself will undergo disinfection after three of the people on board died of hantavirus.
1: CBS News Brief. I'm Deborah Rodriguez.
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0: 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The Pistons were embarrassed last night by the Cavs, 125-94, and so the Pistons have been eliminated from the playoffs. Tigers, meanwhile, lost to the Jays, 4-1, just six hit for the Tigers. They've lost five of their last six. They have Cleveland starting tonight. Valdez will pitch for the Tigers this evening.
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Scotty Bud in the morning on Cool FM. Welcome to Monday. Did you see the video of Tom Brady strutting on the fashion runway at some Gucci fashion show in New York City over the weekend? He looked like Ben Stiller in that movie Zoolander, all puffing out his lips and looking like a goober. You got to see the video. Go check it out.

Howdy, bud of the morning on Cool FM. Did you hear Schlitz is gone? It is no more. It's the beer that made Milwaukee famous at one point, but Pabst Brewing Company is ending the production of Schlitz. They'll brew a final 80-barrel batch of Schlitz on Saturday, May 23rd. That is not easy to say. An 80-barrel batch of Schlitz. Maybe you can get a drink before it goes bye-bye.

0: Scotty Bud in the Morning on Cool FM. How's your Monday going so far? Thanks for listening. What has happened to our sports teams in Detroit? Right into the toilet. So much promise. February, March, April. So much hope. So much excitement. Enthusiasm. The Pistons were headed to the playoffs. The Tigers have a new season with all this young talent. Tarek Skubal, Justin Verlander was back. Right downhill. Pistons got embarrassed last night by the Cavs, 125-94. It's one thing to lose a seven-game series in seven games. They were eliminated, and it was ugly. Cunningham was just 13. He's the guy you expect to carry the team every night. And usually he does. But no. They had nothing going. And they're out. And this is where this is the part where you go, but they had a great season. Congratulations on a great season. Well, everyone throws around the word great. It's great if you win the championship. Meanwhile, the Tigers stink. They can't hit the ball. They can't hit in clutch spots. Spencer Torkelson, every single game, strikes out at least two times. Yesterday, the Tigers lost to the Jays and had just six hits. Think about that. Six hits. Nine innings. Do the math. Tigers have lost five of their last six. They're losing to terrible teams. The Mets. Ugh. Everybody's on the disabled list. Look at, it's like usually you see a post somewhere online. Hey, here's the disabled list. And the Tigers, it's two pages. Not a one sheet, it's a two sheet. Things are not looking good. But the Pistons are done. Now we can concentrate on just the Tigers' problems. And there are plenty, believe me.
1: News is brought to you by Wings of Hope Hospice, serving Allegan County and the surrounding communities.
2: A proposal is in the works to create a homeless shelter for people with health issues in Kalamazoo. One of the more successful aspects of Kalamazoo's emergency winter relief efforts was a program designed to provide temporary shelter and medical care for people who needed it. Two homes near the Western Michigan University campus have continued operating as a respite facility since the end of the winter shelter program last month. They're operated by Western, the Homer Stryker School of Medicine, ISK, and Dignity in Motion. They're requesting a $467,000 bridge grant to maintain the operation for up to 18 months to give ISK and WMED's street medical team time to apply for Medicaid reimbursement and funds from the Michigan Health Endowment Fund to cover their costs. Governor Whitmer has asked the Federal Emergency Management Agency for an extension to submit a major disaster declaration to them. Severe storms that included rapid snowmelt, heavy rain, and nine tornadoes caused widespread damage in 41 counties in Michigan. In the WKZO newsroom, I'm Michael Arney.
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7: Getting your heart broken can be really rough. It'll happen to most of us at some point in our lives. It's not just an emotional experience, it's a physical one too. Often described as getting the wind knocked out of you, a knot in your stomach, trouble sleeping. I recently spoke about this with Dr. Yoram Yovel, a psychiatrist and neuroscientist. He was on my podcast, Chasing Life. Now, he told me heartbreak doesn't have to last forever. And while your inclination might be to withdraw, isolate, and shut down, it's often the opposite of what supports healing. One of the things that helps us the most is reconnecting to other people you love. And the reverse is also true, he said. If someone you care about is struggling, don't give up on them. You hold the power to comfort loved ones that are in deep physical or emotional distress. I'm Dr. Sanjay Gupta, helping you live a better life.
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13: Summer-like feel today with breezy, warm, and humid conditions out there with a high temperature up around 85 with scattered showers and thunderstorms, some of which could be strong to severe this afternoon. Tonight, warm, breezy, and humid. Outside chance of a shower or thunderstorm. Most of the night, dry with a low of 66. Tuesday, kind of a repeat, warm, breezy, and humid with a chance of showers and thunderstorms. Once again, the ones during the afternoon could be severe with a high of 83. I'm Storm Team 8 meteorologist Matt Kirkwood tracking Southwest Michigan's weather.
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I guess she had to crash. Valium would have helped that fast. I said, hey babe, take a walk on the wild side. I said, hey honey,

It's Scotty Bud in the morning on Cool FM. Time to get you registered to go see Graham Nash live in concert at Meadowbrook on July 24th. We've got the chance for you to get registered every day this week. Call me now, 343-1111. We'll get you registered. Good luck.

0: the Hut building. It's not just a little strip mall takeout place like most of the Pizza Huts are now. And it had the weird red roof like the Pizza Hut used to have, right? And then I come back home and I see in the news some guy who owns a bunch of Pizza Huts is going to fix up some old ones and reopen them as restaurants. His name is Tim Sparks. He and his company are going to convert 80 Pizza Huts back to the original restaurants. That means video games inside. There was always like a Pac-Man video game in there. The red plastic cups when you get your pop. The booths. Salad bar. Red checkered tablecloths. Remember the light fixtures they had over the tables and the booths? That's pretty cool. I can smell it already. His idea, he says, is to bring back family time. Have a good dinner. Spend an hour with the family at the old-timey Pizza Hut. Keep your phones out of your faces for an hour. When I was a kid growing up in Portage, Pizza Hut was one of our rewards. Every couple weeks, we'd go out to dinner. And sometimes it was Pizza Hut on Westridge, right there in front of the Southland Mall. Got some good memories there. Good pizza. Who's going to bring it back to Portage? Let's go.
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2: CBS News Brief. At least two dozen tornadoes are reported in the plains overnight. One flattened a home in St. Liberty, Nebraska, and trapped people in the basement. CBS's Rob Marciano spoke to a mother and daughter who were among them.
3: It had to be absolutely frightening.
4: Yeah, it was
5: probably the most terrifying thing I've ever experienced in my entire life.
2: New York commuters dealing with their first weekday of a strike on the Long Island Railroad. MTA CEO Jan Oliber.
6: These guys seem to think that they're special, they're better than everybody else, and we're not going to blow the MTA's budget and put more burden on taxpayers and riders.
2: President Trump says the clock is ticking for Iran to agree to a peace deal. CBS's Olivia Rinaldi.
7: The question about the path forward still remains whether or not this president is willing to resume military strikes inside of Iran.
2: CBS News Brief. I'm Deborah Rodriguez.
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0: Cool FM Sports, the Pistons are done. They lost to the Cavs big 125-94 yesterday, and they are eliminated from the playoffs. Tigers also lost. They lost to the Blue Jays 4-1. Just six hits for the Tigers, who have now lost five of their last six. They have Cleveland starting tonight. Valdez pitches for the Tigers.
10: 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Thanks for listening to Michigan's Oldies,

Scotty Bunn in the morning on Cool FM. A sleep expert is offering advice on the room temperature you should keep your bedroom at to get a good night's sleep. A guy named Brian Chen of the Cleveland Clinic says you should keep the thermometer between 60 and 67 degrees. Also, best to avoid caffeine and sugary foods close to bedtime. Imagine

Scotty Bunn in the Morning on Cool FM. Okay, okay. Who TP'd Kalamazoo Christian High School? All the trees have toilet paper in it. I'm going to start an investigation. I will find out who did it, and you will be punished. And it will go on your permanent record.

0: It's Scotty Bud in the Morning on Cool FM. Welcome to Monday. Over the weekend, that new outdoor theater in Grand Rapids opened up, the Acrisure Theater, right there on the S-Curve. First show over the weekend, Lionel Richie. Some of you were there. I know it. Still looking for a review. How was parking, concessions, the arena itself, the sound? I was not there, so looking for a review of everything. I got some good shows this summer, I'm telling you. Might have to run up there. Let me know. You can text me at 80373.
1: A woman and her baby are safe after a fire at their multi-level home in Kalamazoo's Edison neighborhood. The mother threw the baby from a window to a public safety officer who caught the child. Officers were then able to rescue her using a ladder to the second floor. The cause of the fire is still under investigation. The flames broke out Friday afternoon. Kalamazoo City Commissioners, you could take a couple of actions this evening to boost the job and generational wealth opportunities for economically disadvantaged city residents. They plan to approve a contract with Kay Reese's Career Connect organization to provide 80 to 120 summer jobs for people between 14 and 21 to give them exposure to career exploration, employability skills, training, and paid internships. $416,000 summer program, something the city has funded for several years. They'll also consider shifting income paid in fees by marijuana license holders from just training people to work in the cannabis industry into community wealth building, business, and home ownership. In the WKZO newsroom, I'm Michael Arnold.
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6: Summer-like feel today with breezy, warm, and humid conditions out there with a high temperature up around 85 with scattered showers and thunderstorms, some of which could be strong to severe this afternoon. Tonight, warm, breezy, and humid. Outside chance of a shower or thunderstorm. Most of the night, dry with a low of 66. Tuesday, kind of a repeat, warm, breezy, and humid with a chance of showers and thunderstorms. Once again, the ones during the afternoon could be severe with a high of 83. I'm Storm Team 8 meteorologist Matt Kirkwood tracking Southwest Michigan's weather.
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0: Scotty Bud in the Morning on Cool FM. Welcome to Monday. Schlitz beer is going away. Yep, it's the beer that made Milwaukee famous. And Pabst Brewing Company is ending production of Schlitz. The company was founded in 1849, bought out by Pabst in 1999. The Wisconsin Brewing Company will brew a final 80-barrel batch of Schlitz on Saturday, May 23rd at their brewery. I don't know anyone that drinks Schlitz. I know they repackaged it, revamped it a few years ago, and someone sent me some, and I drank it, and it was horrible. But they're going to go 80 barrels for one more round, so maybe you can snag something if you're a Schlitz fan. I don't like any of those old-timey beers that my dad drank. Blatz, Black Label, Pabst, Schlitz. Name some other ones. I'm trying to think off the top of my head. I'm trying to think of the cans I saw on my table at home when I was 12. Goebbels. All those. Terrible. I'll tell you what I am digging now. The Oberon Light, oh my God, I didn't know if I would like it or not. Holy smokes, my new favorite beer. I wish they didn't have the girly cans, but still, good stuff.
1: CBS News Brief. Iran has announced a new security body to manage the Strait of Hormuz. CBS's Vicky Barker at the Foreign Desk.
2: It is not clear if the Iranians actually intend to charge ships for passage or whether the goal is to show the U.S. and Israel who's in charge of the strait. Both could be the case.
1: Twisters tore through the nation's midsection last night. CBS's Rob Marciano reports from St. Paul, Nebraska.
3: We spoke with Christina Pardon and her daughter Gracie Borson.
4: I looked out my kitchen window and I was watching the clouds and it just dropped down.
3: All that remains of their newly built home, the basement where they took shelter.
1: It's a mess for Long Island Railroad commuters forced to drive or take buses to get to jobs in New York City because of a strike by LIRR employees. CBS's Jerika Duncan is there.
5: I just spoke to a worker, construction worker, who says normally his commute is an hour and 15 minutes, but today over 2.5 hours.
1: CBS News Brief. I'm Deborah Rodriguez.
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Scotty Bud of the Morning on Cool FM. Well, things I didn't have on my bingo card for this spring include the Pistons getting blown out by the Cavs in the playoffs and the Tigers losing to all the wrong teams. Just losing to bad teams. They got Cleveland tonight. They always are terrible against Cleveland. We'll see if it changes.

0: Scotty Bud of the Morning on Cool FM. Some guy that owns a bunch of Pizza Huts, Tim Sparks, says his company is going to convert about 80 Pizza Huts back to the original restaurants. Most of the Pizza Huts now are just little spots, takeout inside a strip mall somewhere. So they're bringing it back. The salad bars, the red plastic cups, the booths, the red checkered tablecloths, the Pac-Man game inside. I can smell it already. That was one of our favorite places to go when we were a kid. We didn't go out to dinner a lot, but when we did, and Mom said we're going to Pizza Hut, oh yeah, we were fired up. Somebody do it in Portage. Let's go.
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9: Summer-like feel today with breezy, warm, and humid conditions out there with a high temperature up around 85 with scattered showers and thunderstorms, some of which could be strong to severe this afternoon. Tonight, warm, breezy, and humid. Outside chance of a shower or thunderstorm. Most of the night, dry with a low of 66. Tuesday, kind of a repeat, warm, breezy, and humid with a chance of showers and thunderstorms. Once again, the ones during the afternoon could be severe with a high of 83. I'm Storm Team 8 meteorologist Matt Kirkwood, tracking southwest Michigan's weather.
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It's Scotty Bud in the morning on Cool FM. Watch out for a possible thunderstorm later on this afternoon before the end of the workday. Maybe some rain tomorrow, too. But warm, right? I'll see you tomorrow morning on Cool FM.

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1: CBS News Brief. The WHO has declared a global health emergency over an Ebola outbreak in Congo and Uganda. Six Americans are believed to have been exposed. Medical correspondent Dr. Celine Gounder.
2: The risk to Americans right now is very low. Ebola is not something that spreads through the air. You have to have direct contact with somebody, their bodily fluids.
1: A pretrial hearing begins in New York right now for Luigi Mangione, the man accused of killing United Healthcare's CEO. CBS's Katrina Kaufman.
3: He is determining whether all of these items that were found in Luigi Mangione's backpack and statements that he made, can those be let in when this case goes to trial?
1: New Yorkers left high and dry after Long Island Railroad workers went on strike over the weekend.
4: Trying to commute to work, I don't know what to expect. They just want them to settle it because, you know, Long Island's expensive for everybody to live in, including commuters.
1: That man dealing with the first weekday of the walkout. CBS News Brief. I'm Deborah Rodriguez.
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7: Summer-like feel today with breezy, warm, and humid conditions out there with a high temperature up around 85 with scattered showers and thunderstorms, some of which could be strong to severe this afternoon. Tonight, warm, breezy, and humid. Outside chance of a shower or thunderstorm. Most of the night, dry with a low of 66. Tuesday, kind of a repeat, warm, breezy, and humid with a chance of showers and thunderstorms. Once again, the ones during the afternoon could be severe with a high of 83. I'm Storm Team 8 meteorologist Matt Kirkwood tracking Southwest Michigan's weather.
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1: CBS News brief. A New York judge is allowing prosecutors to use gun and notebooks as evidence at Luigi Mangione's murder trial in the UnitedHealthcare CEO killing. CBS's Lilia Luciano.
2: A big chunk.
3: The federal trial, which is set to begin in 2027, the judge on that trial, on that case, has already admitted these items into evidence.
1: It could be another day of violent weather in parts of the nation's midsection, a day after tornadoes hit central Nebraska. CBS's Rob Marciano.
2: A big chunk now under severe risk across the central U.S. and stretches all the way from Chicago back through St. Louis, Springfield, Oklahoma City.
1: Some Americans have had exposure to the deadly Ebola outbreak in Africa. CBS's Dr. Celine Gounder.
4: Six who are being monitored as contacts. Three of them are considered high-risk contacts, so a significant exposure. And one of those contacts has already developed symptoms.
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0: Hey, it's Scotty Bud. 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
6: Showers and thunderstorms rolling into West Michigan this afternoon as a level 2 slight risk is in place for all of lower Michigan. Storms may produce gusty winds and hail as temperatures remain quite warm and muggy, topping off in the low to mid 80s with a breezy south wind at 10 to 20 miles per hour. We'll dry out overnight with low temperatures in the mid 60s. More scattered showers and thunderstorms possible into Tuesday. A few once again could be strong. Tracking West Michigan's weather, I'm Storm Team 8 meteorologist Sarah Flynn.
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1: CBS News Brief. A New York judge says some things, including a gun and notebook found when Luigi Mangione was arrested, will be allowed as evidence in his state murder trial. CBS's Lily Luciano.
2: Even though the gun magazine, the passport, and some of the statements made were ruled out, seemed like a big victory, it doesn't sound like what will be admitted is going to be very helpful to the defense's case.
1: Day three of the strike against the Long Island Railroad. This union official is hopeful talks will be successful.
3: We're hoping today with them getting back in there, into the room and talking with the National Mediation Board, trying to facilitate that we can hopefully get a settlement here very soon.
1: CBS's Dr. Celine Gounder says six Americans who were exposed to the Ebola virus are being checked out.
4: The symptoms are often overlapping, very similar. Fever, nausea, vomiting, diarrhea, very common. So we can't say for certain if this person has been infected yet without testing.
1: CBS News Brief, I'm Steve.
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8: Showers and thunderstorms rolling into West Michigan this afternoon as a level 2 slight risk is in place for all of lower Michigan. Storms may produce gusty winds and hail as temperatures remain quite warm and muggy, topping off in the low to mid 80s with a breezy south wind at 10 to 20 miles per hour. We'll dry out overnight with low temperatures in the mid 60s. More scattered showers and thunderstorms possible into Tuesday. A few once again could be strong. Tracking West Michigan's weather, I'm Storm Team 8 meteorologist Sarah Flynn.
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1: CBS News brief. Just hours after a $10 billion Trump lawsuit against the IRS was dropped, a new twist. CBS's Vicki Barker.
2: The Justice Department has announced a $1.7 billion fund to compensate Trump allies and loyalists who say they were damaged by the Biden administration.
1: A judge says a gun and writings that were found when Luigi Mangione was arrested will be allowed as evidence at his state murder trial. CBS's Lilia Luciano.
3: Now we know that the jurors will be able to read these statements and others that could point to planning, to motivation, and things of this nature.
1: Well, CBS's Caitlin Huey Burns has the latest rhetoric between the United States and Iran.
4: He said that the clock is ticking and there won't be anything left of them, Iran, if they don't get moving fast. Meanwhile, you have Iran's foreign minister saying that Iran can't trust the Americans.
1: CBS News Brief. I'm Steve Kathan.
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One month ago today, I was happy as a lark. But now I go for walks, to the movies, maybe to the park. I have a seat on the same old bench to watch the children play. You know, tomorrow is their future. But for me, just another day. 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I know I can't hide from a memory, though day after day I've tried. I keep saying, she'll be back, but today, again.

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5: After sweeping the Northern Illinois Huskies in a 3-game series to end the regular season, Coach Billy Gernon's 5th-seeded Bronco baseball team will face the 4th-seeded Huskies in the opening round of the MAC tournament Wednesday night in Avon, Ohio. Here's your Maple Hill Subaru Bronco update. I'm Robin Hood.
6: We just need to go play Bronco baseball, not worry about who we play, but stay focused on how we play.
7: Coach, the bats are really coming alive, and no better time than now.
6: We're a good team. I know my record's somewhere around 500 over there in that tournament with a couple of championships, and I hope some of that momentum and that fortune that we've been having over there continues.
5: In track and field, the Western Michigan women finished 3rd at the MAC Outdoor Championships. It's the highest finish for the Broncos since 2012. Among the Broncos' standouts was Mavinti Kibi, who won the title in the 400-meter hurdles for the 3rd year in a row. Loreen Merriman took top honors in the triple jump, and Ava Kraszewski won the MAC title in the 3K steeplechase. That's your Maple Hill Subaru Bronco update. I'm Robin Hood.
8: Showers and thunderstorms rolling into West Michigan this afternoon as a level 2 slight risk is in place for all of lower Michigan. Storms may produce gusty winds and hail as temperatures remain quite warm and muggy, topping off in the low to mid 80s with a breezy south wind at 10 to 20 miles per hour. We'll dry out overnight with low temperatures in the mid 60s. More scattered showers and thunderstorms possible into Tuesday. A few once again could be strong. Tracking West Michigan's weather, I'm Storm Team 8 meteorologist Sarah Flynn.
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1: Jim Croce on a Monday afternoon. I'm Jeff Cassidy. Glad to have you along today. It'll be a stormy Monday afternoon. We're under a severe thunderstorm watch till 8 p.m. Pretty much all of southwest Michigan. Severe thunderstorm warning has been issued for Cass and St. Joseph counties this afternoon. We'll keep you posted as the line of storms moves through the area this afternoon. Tomorrow, chance for more afternoon storms, more hot, sticky weather for Tuesday. Plus, coming up this afternoon, I'll have more chances for you to get registered to see Graham Nash in concert. Started registering folks earlier this morning. We'll give those tickets away coming up on Friday. Well, you have plenty of chances to get registered, and I will do that a couple of times this afternoon. Plus, we'll have the top five at five. As we head home, we'll count down the top songs from this week, 1976. That's on the way. Great oldies coming up from Dion, Badfinger, Blood, Sweat, and Tears on the way next. Right now, our latest from CBS News on Cool FM.
2: CBS News brief. President Trump's allies stand to gain from a $1.7 billion fund in a deal that ends his lawsuit against the IRS.
3: He agreed to dismiss the lawsuit after reports that say a settlement would create a nearly $1.8 billion fund for Americans claiming political targeting by federal agencies.
2: That's CBS's Stacey Lynn. A New York judge has eliminated some things and allowed others, as evidence in Luigi Mangione's upcoming murder trial. Legal analyst Lori Levinson.
4: The court did allow the introduction of a gun and a notebook that were found during a search at the police station. So there is still probably plenty of evidence to go against Mangione.
2: Some Americans are being watched after being exposed to Ebola in Africa. CBS's Dr. Celine Gounder.
5: Six who are being monitored as contacts. Three of them are considered high-risk contacts, so a significant exposure. And one of those contacts has already developed symptoms.
2: CBS News.
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Quick weather update. We are under a severe thunderstorm warning in effect until 3:30 for Western Calhoun County, Allegan County, Kent County, Ottawa County, Barrie County, Kalamazoo County,

all until 3:30 p.m. Expect damaging winds, heavy rains, probably for the next half hour. 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

founding member of the Hollies, doing a show coming up in July at the Meadowbrook Amphitheater. Going to be there with Emmylou Harris. We're getting folks registered to win tickets to that show all week this week. Let's do it right now. I'll take as many callers as I can get registered while Chicago is playing. Call me now, 343-1111. Get yourself registered to win Graham Nash tickets right now from Cool FM.

0: Chicago. Make me smile. I'm Jeff Cassidy. Got some folks registered to win tickets to see Graham Nash and Emmylou Harris at the Meadowbrook Amphitheater coming up in July. I think July 24th, the date of that show. We'll get folks registered again. Another chance this afternoon before I get out of here. And Scotty will have chances for you tomorrow morning as well. But keep listening through the week. We'll draw for those winners. We'll have five pairs of tickets to give away coming up on Friday afternoon. So good luck. More great oldies on the way. Neil Young, Edwin Starr, Temptations on the way. And that stormy weather still moving through the area. Still under a severe thunderstorm warning for Calhoun County, Kent County, Kalamazoo County, Allegan County, Branch and Barry counties as well. That's going on. Lasts till 3:30, but a lot of the stormy weather's already moved through a lot of those areas. But we'll keep you posted as the storm moves through this afternoon. Edwin Starr is on the way next. 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
8: Showers and thunderstorms rolling into West Michigan this afternoon as a level 2 slight risk is in place for all of lower Michigan. Storms may produce gusty winds and hail as temperatures remain quite warm and muggy, topping off in the low to mid 80s with a breezy south wind at 10 to 20 miles per hour. We'll dry out overnight with low temperatures in the mid 60s. More scattered showers and thunderstorms possible into Tuesday. A few once again could be strong. Tracking West Michigan's weather, I'm Storm Team 8 meteorologist Sarah Flynn.
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0: Title track from the Eagles album, One of These Nights. I'm Jeff Cassidy. 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So if it looks like it's going to rain, well, they'll make plans. I know in the past they've moved it, I think, to the high school. Indoors. 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More great oldies on the way, Three Dog Night, The Who, and ZZ Top coming up next. Right now, our latest CBS News update on Cool FM.
1: CBS News Brief. A jury rules against Elon Musk in his feud with OpenAI, saying he filed his lawsuit too late. CBS News legal contributor Jessica Levinson.
2: So much of it was coming down to credibility, and do you believe that there was really a enforceable contract that was made between Musk and Altman?
1: President Trump drops his lawsuit against the IRS as part of a deal to secure compensation for some of his supporters. Loyola Law School professor Lori Levinson.
3: He's putting into effect basically a $1.7 billion fund to pay out to his supporters or people he claims were the victims of weaponization of the Justice Department during the Biden era.
1: A judge rules that a gun and a notebook can be used in Luigi Mangione's murder trial, CBS's Lilia Luciano.
4: Now we know that the jurors will be able to read these statements and others that could point to planning, to motivation, and things of this nature.
1: CBS News Brief, I'm Jennifer Kuiper.
5: After sweeping the Northern Illinois Huskies in a three-game series to end the regular season, Coach Billy Gernon's fifth-seeded Bronco baseball team will face the fourth-seeded Huskies in the opening round of the MAC tournament Wednesday night in Avon, Ohio. Here's your Maple Hill Subaru Bronco update. I'm Robin Hood.
6: We just need to go play Bronco baseball, not worry about who we play, but stay focused on how we play.
7: Coach, the bats are really coming alive, and no better time than now.
6: We're a good team. I know my record's somewhere around 500 over there in that tournament with a couple of championships, and I hope some of that momentum and that fortune that we've been having over there continues.
5: In track and field, the Western Michigan women finished third at the MAC Outdoor Championships. It's the highest finish for the Broncos since 2012. Among the Broncos' standouts was Mabinti Kibi, who won the title in the 400-meter hurdles for the third year in a row. Lorene Merriman took top honors in the triple jump, and Ava Krzyzewski won the MAC title in the 3K steeplechase. That's your Maple Hill Subaru Bronco update. I'm Robin Hood.
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And that takes its time. About to check outside the games. And you know what I'm talking about. 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

0: Big hit for Albert Hammond, early 1973. Albert Hammond celebrating his 82nd birthday today. In pretty good company. Other folks celebrating May 18th. Tina Fey turning 56 today. Singer George Strait is 74. Keyboardist Rick Wakeman from Yes is 77. Reggie Jackson, Mr. October, celebrating his 80th birthday today. If you're celebrating today, happy birthday to you as well. More great oldies are on the way. Coming up, Fifth Dimension, Bob Seger, and Bad Company next on Cool FM.
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13: Showers and thunderstorms rolling into West Michigan this afternoon as a level 2 slight risk is in place for all of lower Michigan. Storms may produce gusty winds and hail as temperatures remain quite warm and muggy, topping off in the low to mid 80s with a breezy south wind at 10 to 20 miles per hour. We'll dry out overnight with low temperatures in the mid 60s. More scattered showers and thunderstorms possible into Tuesday. A few once again could be strong. Tracking West Michigan's weather, I'm Storm Team 8 meteorologist Sarah Flynn.
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0: Did you catch Paul McCartney on SNL this weekend? Paul played three songs, his new one, The Days We Left Behind, Band on the Run, and wrapped up the show with Coming Up, even took part in a few sketches. At 83, of course, he doesn't sound like he did, and he knows that. That's why he brought in a female backing singer for some of the higher parts. That's the first time I've seen him with another backup singer other than the members of his band or his wife, Linda. Those performances on YouTube if you want to check them out. New album from Paul McCartney out on May 29th, The Boys of Dungeon Lane. Got more great oldies on the way coming up. Nick Lowe, Donovan, and Stevie Wonder on the way. Right now, our latest CBS News update on Cool FM.
1: CBS News brief just in. President Trump says the U.S. will not carry out a planned attack against Iran tomorrow due to peace talks. Citing the statute of limitations, a jury dismisses Elon Musk's lawsuit against OpenAI. CBS News legal contributor Jessica Levinson.
2: What Musk's team had argued is essentially that some behavior was ongoing. And I believe there was also an argument that he didn't truly discover the full extent of what was happening until later.
1: An American doctor is said to be the newest among the newest cases in an outbreak, the Ebola outbreak in Congo. CBS News medical correspondent Dr. Celine Gounder.
3: Healthcare workers in particular are very high risk because they're interacting with these patients without even knowing what's happening.
1: A judge rules on key evidence in the case of accused United Healthcare CEO killer Luigi Mangione. CBS's Lilia Luciano.
4: The judge ruled that whatever was found at the police station, where according to the judge the search was done legally, will be admitted into evidence. That includes the gun.
1: CBS News brief.
5: A Better Life with Dr. Sanjay Gupta.
6: Getting your heart broken can be really rough. It'll happen to most of us at some point in our lives. It's not just an emotional experience, it's a physical one too. Often described as getting the wind knocked out of you, a knot in your stomach, trouble sleeping. I recently spoke about this with Dr. Yoram Yovil, a psychiatrist and neuroscientist. He was on my podcast, Chasing Life. Now, he told me heartbreak doesn't have to last forever. And while your inclination might be to withdraw, isolate, and shut down, it's often the opposite of what supports healing. One of the things that helps us the most is reconnecting to other people you love. And the reverse is also true, he said. If someone you care about is struggling, don't give up on them. You hold the power to comfort loved ones that are in deep physical or emotional distress. I'm Dr. Sanjay Gupta, helping you live a better life.
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Got the top five at five on the way. About a half hour from now, we're going to look back to this week in May of 1976 to count down the top songs, find out what was going on around this time. Spring 1976, that's coming up in 30 minutes. 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

I did promise to get some more folks registered to win Graham Nash tickets. Let's do that right now. Take callers, well, as long as Blue's Image is playing, so about 3 minutes. Call me up, 343-1111. We'll get you registered. We're going to draw for those winners coming up on Friday. 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

0: That's Blues Image and Ride Captain Ride. Just got some more folks registered to check out Graham Nash and Emmylou Harris at the Meadowbrook Amphitheater this summer. We'll have more chances to get registered. Scotty Budd in the morning. Going to have your next chances tomorrow morning. We'll give those tickets away on Friday. Got 5 pairs of tickets to give away. So plenty of opportunities for you to get registered. 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
4: Quieting down as storms have exited the area, we'll see quieter conditions even more so this evening and overnight tonight. Temperatures dipping down to about 66. Tuesday, 81 degrees, staying humid and breezy. We'll see a chance of showers and storms. Once again, there is a chance for some of these storms to be strong to severe. As for Wednesday, everything clears out, calms down, high temperatures near 63 with sunshine. Tracking Southwest Michigan's weather, I'm Storm Teammate Chief Meteorologist Ellen Baca.
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2: It's time for the Top 5 at 5. I'm Jeff Cassidy. Today, we're looking back to this week in May 1976 to count down the top songs on our radios. Getting us started out, the producer of a TV show, Cotter, wanted a Love and Spoonful type theme for the show. So who do you go to for something like that? Well, John Sebastian himself, of course. Well, John couldn't come up with anything that rhymed with Cotter, so he tried a different approach to the theme song, and because of this song, they changed the name of the show to Welcome Back, Cotter. At number 5, John Sebastian, Welcome Back, a Cool FM.

John Sebastian, welcome back. Number five this week, 1976. Well, much like the Jacksons, this family of siblings had been performing since they were very young children. From Los Angeles, the group was made up of 9 of the 10 children of the Silvers family. Their biggest hit, former number one song, slipping to number 4 this week, 1976. It's the Silvers, Boogie Fever, Cool FM.

0: That's Elvin Bishop, guitarist, Mickey Thomas singing lead vocals, Fooled Around and Fell in Love at number 3 this week, 1976. Checking out some of the news around that time, the Emmy Awards were held, Mary Tyler Moore Show winning Outstanding Comedy Series, Police Story won Best Drama, and Saturday Night Live won for Best Variety Series. Radio host Paul Harvey began his daily program, The Rest of the Story. And cracking open the TV guide on Sunday night TV last night, we would have been watching The Wonderful World of Disney, McCloud, The $6 Million Man, Sonny and Cher Show, and Kojak. And at the movie theaters, folks were checking out The Bad News Bears, All the President's Men, and Ron Howard in Eat My Dust. Top two songs on our radios coming up. We'll get to those in just a few minutes. Right now, our latest CBS News update on Cool FM.
1: CBS News special report. San Diego police who responded to an active shooter call at the Islamic Center of San Diego in Claremont now say on social media that the threat has been neutralized. This man is in the area.
2: We were having lunch and I heard at least a dozen shots. They sounded like from a semi-automatic weapon.
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3: Officers were holding the hands of children who, to me, looked like maybe they were 4 or 5 years old, and they were just walking them out one by one, very calmly, but you could see the little kids holding the officer's hand.
1: More on the facility in Claremont from CBS's Chanel Call.
4: There are reportedly about 5,000 members who use this facility. It's large. It is a prayer facility. There are some gathering spaces there. There are multiple different facilities inside the complex. There's also a full-time Islamic school.
1: CBS News Special Report, I'm Jennifer Kuiper.
5: After sweeping the Northern Illinois Huskies in a 3-game series to end the regular season, Coach Billy Gernon's 5th-seeded Bronco baseball team will face the 4th-seeded Huskies in the opening round of the MAC tournament Wednesday night in Avon, Ohio. Here's your Maple Hill Subaru Bronco update. I'm Robin Hood.
6: We just need to go play Bronco baseball, not worry about who we play, but stay focused on how we play.
7: Coach, the bats are really coming alive. No better time than now.
6: We're a good team. I know my record's somewhere around 500 over there in that tournament with a couple of championships, and I hope some of that momentum and that fortune that we've been having over there continues.
5: In track and field, the Western Michigan women finished 3rd at the MAC Outdoor Championships. It's the highest finish for the Broncos since 2012. Among the Broncos' standouts was Mavinti Kibi, who won the title in the 400-meter hurdles for the 3rd year in a row. Lorene Merriman took top honors in the triple jump, and Ava Krzyzewski won the MAC title in the 3K steeplechase. That's your Maple Hill Subaru Bronco update. I'm Robin Hood.
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12: Mr. Thomas called recently and said he was frustrated with his current medication situation. He's on a very expensive and very important medication that thins his blood to prevent a heart attack or stroke. It was Saturday. He was out of medication, out of refills, and he was trying to go out of town for the weekend. We asked him to call his doctor's office to see if someone on call could send a new prescription in for him. Later in the afternoon, Mr. Thomas called back. His doctor's office had not contacted us, and he was starting to get really worried. 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
0: Michigan's Oldies, Cool FM. I'm Jeff Cassidy, counting down the top five at five. Top songs from this week in May of 1976. Heard three of them so far. Welcome Back from John Sebastian at number five. Boogie Fever, The Silvers at number four. And Fooled Around and Fell in Love, Elvin Bishop, was at number three. Well, Diana Ross was not fully comfortable recording the song at number five, so producer Hal Davis put a strobe light in the studio, dimmed the lights to get her in a disco vibe, and it worked. She was having so much fun, she began dancing around and laughing, and Hal left all that in the song. You can hear how much fun she's having on Love Hangover. Diana Ross at number two on Cool FM.

Former number one song, slipping back to number two this week, 1976. That's Diana Ross and Love Hangover. Bringing us to the top, not only was this the number one song this week in 1976, it would be the biggest song of the year. And when that happened, Paul McCartney became the first artist to have year-end number one hits with two different acts. The Beatles did it twice with I Wanna Hold Your Hand in 1964 and Hey Jude in 1968. And Paul McCartney did it with Wings in 1976 with our number one tune, Silly Love Songs, Cool FM.

Number one this week, 1976, Paul McCartney and Wings, Silly Love Songs, wrapping up the countdown for this afternoon. More Paul McCartney tomorrow as we salute the 55th anniversary of his album Ram, released this week in 1971. That'll be for your Tuesday Top 5 on Cool FM.

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7: Quieting down as storms have exited the area, we'll see quieter conditions even more so this evening and overnight tonight. Temperatures dipping down to about 66. Tuesday, 81 degrees, staying humid and breezy. We'll see a chance of showers and storms. Once again, there is a chance for some of these storms to be strong to severe. As for Wednesday, everything clears out, calms down, high temperatures near 63 with sunshine. Tracking Southwest Michigan's weather, I'm Storm Teammate Chief Meteorologist Ellen Baca.
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1: CBS News Special Report. San Diego police say the threat at the Islamic Center of San Diego has been neutralized after officers responded to a reported active shooter situation just before noon local time. San Diego Police Chief Scott Wall.
2: Within 4 minutes, officers arrived on scene and observed immediately three deceased, what appeared to be deceased, victims out in front.
1: One of them, a security guard, according to police. Chief Wall also says two suspected shooters were found dead inside a vehicle. Sources tell CBS News that it appears they took their own lives. Chief Wall says, as for motive,
2: we are considering this a hate crime until it's not.
1: This parent says the situation at the facility that is home to a mosque and school was frightening.
3: All of a sudden, my son jumped, said, there is a shooting, let's go. And I don't know if they heard any shooting, what happened. I don't know all those details.
1: CBS News Special Report, I'm Jennifer Kuiper.
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4: 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His life is thrown into chaos after a mugging lands him in the hospital, where he laughingly tries to keep each wife from finding out his secret. With help from a friend, he tries to handle curious police officers and confused spouses in a high-speed pursuit of maintaining his hilarious secret. And don't forget, mini train rides will be running this Saturday and Sunday at Cornwell's. Cornwell's Turkeyville, USA and Marshall, your one-stop destination location. 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
6: Quieting down as storms have exited the area, we'll see quieter conditions even more so this evening and overnight tonight. Temperatures dipping down to about 66. Tuesday, 81 degrees, staying humid and breezy. We'll see a chance of showers and storms. Once again, there is a chance for some of these storms to be strong to severe. As for Wednesday, everything clears out, calms down, high temperatures near 63 with sunshine. Tracking Southwest Michigan's weather, I'm Storm Teammate Chief Meteorologist Ellen Baca.
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1: CBS News Special Report. In California, just before noon local time, shots were fired at the Islamic Center of San Diego. CBS's Jonathan Vigliotti reports.
2: Officials confirming that both of the gunmen have been killed. It appears the threat has been contained, but not before these two gunmen injured multiple people. At least three adults confirmed killed in this.
1: CBS's Cammie McCormick.
3: Both suspects are dead. They were found inside a vehicle nearby the Islamic Center. The FBI said they were both teenagers. All children and staff were said to be safe.
1: San Diego Police Chief Scott Wall says of the first responders.
4: We have every single police officer available throughout our county that dropped what they're doing and did exactly what they're trained to do. Run towards gunfire.
1: Our copy editor is Kathleen Biggins. On the assignment desk is Gloria Chapa. Our desk associate is Jasmine Gonzalez. CBS News Special Report, I'm Jennifer Kuiper.
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4: Quieting down as storms have exited the area, we'll see quieter conditions even more so this evening and overnight tonight. Temperatures dipping down to about 66. Tuesday, 81 degrees, staying humid and breezy. We'll see a chance of showers and storms. Once again, there is a chance for some of these storms to be strong to severe. As for Wednesday, everything clears out, calms down, high temperatures near 63 with sunshine. Tracking Southwest Michigan's weather, I'm Storm Teammate Chief Meteorologist Ellen Baca.
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been down south too much. I'm gonna tell you a little bit about this so that you understand what I'm talking about. Down there we have a plant that grows out in the woods and the fields. Looks something like a turnip green. Nearby called the poke salad. Poke salad. Used to know a girl lived down there and she'd go out in the evenings and pick her a mess of it. Carry it home and cook it for supper. Cause that's about all they had to eat. They did all right.

Richard Spafford. Straight razor tote moment. Lord, I must take my mess up.